long you have. 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Made my enemies live long so they can see me progress. 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Middle finger in the air. Yeah, fuck you, Lenaya.

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Freeze a frame of our moves the same, wish we can continue right behind the bush. You'll stay with me, I know this, but not because of all my earthly treasures, or regardless to the fact that

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Hold my hand, we'll pick my plantation of daisies for a bouquet of soul. Life will be dim at the cut of a rim. Take it as filth to the rim, as in brim. Squeeze your stoop like Betty Boop, then make camel alpha the suit and spell plug ones within. Forward march you to say when transistors will play. Coming to bed is the move. Dolby sound will be then top crown when I put the needle into your groove.

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Is that yes? In access, you're my wave. And you give voice, you're my radio. 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

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I love to see you walk up and down the floor. 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

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I love that talk, that baby talk. 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
1: And you will know my name is the Lord when I lay my vengeance upon thee.

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They took her down to the police station and sent for the matron to examine all the clothes that she had on. The matron examined with care. She even made her pull down her long hair. She searched till she couldn't search no more, but her watch now ticking louder than before. And the hearing

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If I was ready, willing, and able to pay him his regular fee, he would drop all the rest of his pressing affairs and devote his attention to me. But I said,

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Now I thought it was a razor and a can of foaming goo, but he told me right then when the top popped open there was nothing his box won't do with the oil of Aphrodite and the dust of the Grand Wazoo. He said, "You might not believe this, little fellow, but it'll cure

0: I said, and you can't help me out, so take your meditations and your preparations and ram it up your snout.
1: But I got a crystal ball!
0: He said, and held it to the light. So I snatched it all away from him, and I showed him how to do it right.

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Never the people moved, only amended. Justice manufactured, freedom intended. And exploited in the corruption of courts. Earth's most certainly scorched, cause whites love a fucking torch. But can ye raw dog a shelter? Leak proof a lean to. Forge a financial district for food. Bleed with no sheath in your teeth. One eye peeled for any manner of meal or meat. Purify a pan full of rain with no how. A wealthy father's watch on a chain. Learn the glower of scavenger appetite. Algebra and hours. Why divided by eat what's inside? Master prey catching in a fortnight. Or

an unobtainable luxury of the stupid. Nothing crude human humors won't do for improved futures in the hands of imagined God-given computers. Slutted for information, coordinating workforce impersonation via the powers of automation. Enslaved fixation, remix robot subjugation. All oppressions concurrent while predetermined congenital disease endurance defines the pre-

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Learn the glower of scavenger appetite. Algebra and hours. Y divided by eat what's inside. Master prey catching in a fortnight.

0: coordinating workforce impersonation via the powers of automation, man-slave fixation, remix robot subjugation, all oppressions concurrent, while predetermined congenital disease endurance defines the premium burden of your health insurance. But one thing's certain, the table of white men will price your wellness while they listen to late-stage Elvis and Neficit, the snake oil they're selling to fiction, a modern tradition of prescription subscriptions that stick to your sick and already got commercials scripted for the moment you're bedridden, revving the meds on a regrettable post-medical religion of living with illness you're born with and given by something.
1: Hey, chaos. Es el título del track con el que empezamos el Distrito Apache de esta noche, que proviene de un trabajo titulado Psych Thing, y es un disco a tercios entre el mítico rapper Dose One del colectivo y sello discográfico Anticon, un freestyler y un letrista pues también tremebundo, aquí asociado con las producciones de Wino Willy y con Zed Rock.

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1: You a real bitch and you don't need a nigga for nothing. Let me hear you say hell yeah. I'm gagging, I'm gagging. If you a fine ass nigga and your money long and your dick longer, let me hear you.